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26th. We're now in the 5 o'clock hour. 5:11s. 5:11 right now. We just heard some Southern Scratch with the two-step. Also, another jolly for your two-step and Tuesday by the Thunawtham Braves. Hanging out here with you all until 6 p.m. And I believe... yeah, you got more wider tunes from 6 to 8 and then also classic country from 8 to 10. 8 to 10 tonight for your Tuesday night. Today we are celebrating junk food. What was for lunch? Junk food. Yeah, National Junk Food Day today. So later on after dinner, you can get into your stash, junk food stash. For now, we're going to keep it going with some more wider tunes. We've got some Burton Jackson right here with In the Mood. And we're going to send this one out. Happy belated birthday shout out for Carlene Myers out there in Saccatone. Happy birthday for the 17th. Last Friday there. So we got this one for Carlene right here on the Altman Holding Young Network.

You're tuned into the Oppenholder Guns Network, KOHN 91.9 FM sales, KOHH 90.7 FM. San Lucy, some tribesmen right there with a two-step, also another one by the Blood Brothers. We heard a writer from the Sunliners, the Rose Writer, and then also some Burton Jackson with In the Mood. Once again, sending that one out to Carlene Myers. Carlene Myers out there in Saskatoon. Got a call from Alvin there wishing Carlene a happy belated birthday for the 17th, last Friday there. So happy birthday to Carlene there for this Tuesday. It's about 5:30-ish right now. And this morning, we did get a PSA coming from the enrollment office regarding unclaimed per capita payments. And so it says here, the Tonawanda Nation Enrollment Office is seeking to contact enrolled members who have unclaimed per capita payments that were held on their behalf during their minority and who have since reached 18 years of age. The names listed below are individuals the enrollment office is attempting to locate regarding these unclaimed funds. If your name appears on the list or if you have information that may assist in contacting any of the listed individuals, please contact the Tonawanda Nation Enrollment Office at 520-383-8700 or email tonenrollment@tonation-nsn.gov. There is a deadline here. Deadline to contact the enrollment office is September 30th, 2026. The revenue allocation plans approved by the Legislative Council require that abandoned per capita funds be returned to the nation. If the individuals listed below do not make contact with the enrollment office by this deadline, the unclaimed funds will be lost. So there is a whole list of names here, each district, and then there's the last one with no districts. And we did post this on our FB page, I'm holding your Facebook page, so you can go there and check it out and see if your name or you know someone on the list here. I was going through it earlier. I don't know nobody, any of these people. I'm sure going to ask if they need a ride to go get their check to town. No, but yeah. All 11 districts plus no district with all the names of people that are wanted for unclaimed per capita payment. So just getting that out there. You can go to our FB page and check out the list there. All right, so let's see. We got some Vavages Family Band right now. Group Passion also on the way with a cumbia. Right here on the Oppenholder Network.

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1: You are tuning in to the Drive Home Wider Mix Show over here on KOHN and KOHH Cumbia right there off of the J Montana CD. Also, some Native Creed. We heard some Autumn Genocide and Bailan with a couple of two steps for your Two Steppin' Tuesday. Group Passion also in the mix, some Vavages Family Band over here for your 5 o'clock hours, about 10 till 6. So it's time to head on out for the day. As always, thanks for hanging out here and jamming out. We're back again tomorrow. Another show way back Wednesday. Some classic wider tunes right there. Starting at 4, so you can join me then. And so we're going to finish out here looking at birthdays, celebrity birthdays for today. And today is Mr. Don Knotts' birthday. Who remembers Don Knotts? Mr. Furley, Barney Fife. I was trying to think of his last name. Barney Fife there from the Andy Griffith Show. So gonna finish out here with some Anch by the Cisco Band. And if you remember the Andy Griffith Show, that's what Barney would call Andy. He would call him Anch. And this tune is a song that the Darlings show up in one episode and they start jamming this next one with Andy there on guitar. So we're going to finish out here right now. So I'll catch you all tomorrow right here on the Up and Holding Us Network.

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1: 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Ama ahon DYANI dot Thomas of teonation-nsn.gov Nombro Huttasp Kok Sikor Humut Kwaik Huttasp Waik Kik Waik.
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0: 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TalkNowArizona.com.
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1: 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Ab tionation-nsn.gov. 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

Here's a song I wrote on a plane between Dallas and Austin. Going to El Paso. Whoops. Now this is what gave us the idea to come down here. This is a song about a guy that... probably did as much for our kind of music as anybody.

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2: Traffic advisory, road maintenance, on Route 1, July 6th to August 4th, from 6 a.m. to 4 p.m., or from 5 a.m. to 3 p.m. on hotter days. Road will be down to one lane for grading and soil lane treatment, flaggers will be present. Starting at Adichuk Community, Milepost 2, Guanagawa Community. 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

0: I was out on the West Coast trying to make a buck, and things didn't work out. I was down on my luck. Got tired of roaming and bumming around, so I started thumbing back east toward my hometown. Made a lot of miles the first 2 days, and I figured I'd be home in a week if my luck held out this way. But the third night, I got stranded way out of town at a cold, lonely crossroads. Rain was pouring down. I was hungry and freezing, done caught a chill, when the lights of a big semi topped the hill. Lord, I sure was glad to hear them air brakes come on. And I climbed in that cab where I knew it'd be warm. At the wheel sat a big man. He weighed about 210. He stuck out his hand and said with a grin, "Big Joe's the name." I told him mine. And he said the name of my rig is Phantom 309. Well, I asked him why he called his rig such a name. He said, "Son, this old Mac can put them all to shame. There ain't a driver or a rig a running any line that's seen nothing but taillights from Phantom 309. Well, we rode and talked the better part of the night when the lights of a truck stop came in sight. He said, "I'm sorry, son, this is as far as you go, because I got to make a turn just on up the road." Well, he tossed me a dime as he pulled her in low and said, "Have yourself a hot cup on old Big Joe." When Joe and his rig roared out in the night, in nothing flat, he was clean out of sight. Well, I went inside and ordered me a cup, told the waiter Big Joe was setting me up. Oh, you could have heard a pin drop. It got deathly quiet, and the waiter's face turned kind of white. "Well, did I say something wrong?" I said with a halfway grin. He said, "No, this happens every now and then. Every driver in here knows Big Joe. But son, let me tell you what happened about 10 years ago. At the crossroads tonight where you flagged him down, there was a busload of kids coming from town. And they were right in the middle when Big Joe topped the hill. It could have been slaughter, but he turned his wheels. Well, Joe lost control, went into a skid, and gave his life to save that bunch of kids. And there at that crossroads was the end of a line for Big Joe and Phantom 309. But every now and then, some hiker will come by, and like you, Big Joe will give him a ride. Here, have another cup, and forget about the dime. Keep it as a souvenir from Big Joe and Phantom 309.
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The highways that wind and wander over mountains and valleys and deserts and plains. I guess I've drove about all of them. 'Cause for the past 25 years now, the cab of a truck has been my home. And it'd be kind of hard for me to settle down and not be on the go. Well, I remember the first truck I drove. I was so proud I could hardly wait to get home to show my wife and little boy. And my little boy was so excited like when he saw his first snow. He wasn't old enough to say too many words. He just kept a hollering, giddy up go, daddy, giddy up go. So that's what I named the old truck, giddy up go. Oh, things wasn't too bad. Of course, I was gone an awful lot. And then after about 6 years of being in and out, I got home one day and found my wife and little boy gone. And I couldn't find out what happened. Nobody seemed to know. So from that day on, it's just been me and old giddy up go. Oh, I've made a lot of friends at all the truck stops. And some of them would kid me about my little sign. Of course, they knew where I'd got the name. Of course, I told them about that little boy of mine. And how his first word about the truck was giddy up go. Well, today I was barreling down old 66 when up beside me pulled a brand new diesel rig, both stacks glowing black coal. And as he pulled around and back in front of me, a big lump came in my throat, and my eyes watered like I had a bad old cold. A little sign on the back of the truck that read, "Giddy up, go." Well, I pushed old Giddy up and stayed right on him till the next truck stop where he'd pulled up. And I waited till he went in and I offered to buy him a cup. Well, we got to talking shop and I said, "How'd you come by the name on your truck, Giddy Up Go?" Well, he said, "I got it from my pop. Dad used to drive a truck. That's what Mom talked about a lot. You see, I lost Mom when I was just past 16. And I lost all track of Pop. Mom said he got the name from me." Well, I shook his hand and told him I had something I wanted him to see. And I took him out to the old truck and brushed off some of the dirt so the name would show. And his eyes got big and bright as he read, "Giddy up, go." Oh, we had a lot of things to talk about, and buddy, I felt like a king. And now we've just pulled back on old 66, and he handled that rig better than any gear jammer that I'd ever seen. Well, now the lines on the highway have got a much brighter glow as we go roaring down the road, and me staring at that little sign that reads, "Giddy up, go."

0: I was out on the West Coast trying to make a buck, and things didn't work out. I was down on my luck. Got tired of roaming and bumming around, so I started thumbing back east toward my hometown. Made a lot of miles the first 2 days, and I figured I'd be home in a week if my luck held out this way. But the third night, I got stranded way out of town at a cold, lonely crossroads. Rain was pouring down. I was hungry and freezing, done caught a chill, when the lights of a big semi topped the hill. Lord, I sure was glad to hear them air brakes come on. And I climbed in that cab where I knew it'd be warm. At the wheel sat a big man. He weighed about 210. He stuck out his hand and said with a grin, "Big Joe's the name." I told him mine. And he said, "The name of my rig is Phantom 309. Well, I asked him why he called his rig such a name. He said, "Son, this old Mac can put them all to shame. There ain't a driver or a rig running any line that's seen nothing but taillights from Phantom 309. Well, we rode and talked the better part of the night when the lights of a truck stop came in sight. He said, "I'm sorry, son, this is as far as you go, 'cause I gotta make a turn just on up the road." Well, he tossed me a dime as he pulled her in low and said, "Have yourself a hot cup on old Big Joe." When Joe and his rig roared out into the night, in nothing flat, he was clean out of sight. Well, I went inside and ordered me a cup. Told the waiter Big Joe was setting me up. Oh, you could have heard a pin drop. It got deathly quiet, and the waiter's face turned kind of white. "Well, did I say something wrong?" I said with a halfway grin. He said, "No, this happens every now and then. Every driver in here knows Big Joe. But son, let me tell you what happened about 10 years ago. At the crossroads tonight where you flagged him down, there was a busload of kids coming from town. And they were right in the middle when Big Joe topped the hill. It could have been slaughter, but he turned his wheels. Well, Joe lost control, went into a skid, and gave his life to save that bunch of kids. And there at that crossroads was the end of a line for Big Joe and Phantom 309. But every now and then, some hiker will come by, and like you, Big Joe will give him a ride. Here, have another cup, and forget about the dime. Keep it as a souvenir from Big Joe and Phantom 309.
1: Today I saw her for the first time since she left me. And she said, "I got a favor to ask of you." And I said, "All right, what is it?" And she said, "You know, you always told me if I ever needed any help, just to ask you and that you'd help me." And I said, "Yeah, I remember." And she said, "Well, there's this fella that I've been going with, and I just found out that he's been slipping around on me. And I thought that maybe if you'd write me a letter and tell me that you miss me and that you still love me, that he might find it and he might read it, and it might make him jealous, and I might not lose him." And I said, "Okay, I'll write you the letter."
2: "Dear sweetheart, just a line to let you know that I still think about you, and I still love you so. I remember your kisses, and every time you held me tight. But most of all, I remember the good times that we had each night. Dear sweetheart, if you're lonely, just let me know, for you're still my one and only, and I still love you so. I'm gonna close for now, sweetheart, and try to go on without you. But don't forget, I'll always love you, no matter what you do. So now, I've written the letter the way you've asked me to. And I hope it makes him jealous the way you want it to. For I've told you that I still love you, and I want to be with you.
1: But you know, sweetheart, the saddest part, I'm not pretending, for I still do.

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1: Julian Taylor's Jukebox is plugged in, turned on, and rare to go.

Hey, 2-2, Julian Taylor here, and that is music from the incredible Tanika Charles, a song called Don't Like You Anymore from her album Reasons to Stay, which came out last June and was nominated for the Polaris Prize, the long list, as well as a Juno Award for Best Soul and R&B Recording of the Year. So congratulations to Tanika. Recently, she was at the Grove Theater, which is the outdoor auditorium in Fenland Falls, and everybody had a great time there. My name is Julian Taylor, and I've got some great music to play for you on the show this week. Coming up, an artist from Creston, British Columbia, Emma Cade, who is an award-winning, emerging Canadian Métis country artist. I'm going to be spinning her song Endgame, a track that was released in 2024. Begonia from the album Fantasy Life is on the show as well with the song So High. Begonia just landed on the Polaris Shortlist Prize, and the song So High is something that I really enjoy. That album's fantastic. It was nominated and won Best Adult Alternative Album of the Year at the Juno Awards. It was tied with Bahamas. The Killers are on the show with Mr. Brightside. I'm sure you've heard that before. It's still strong, still very strong. I like that whole record, Hot Fuss, and the one after that. And Cam Kahan is on the show with a track called Hamilton. Interesting story about this young artist. He's part Somalian and is from Dunville, which is near Stony Creek, a really tiny town. And I met him through his bass player and his brother, Noah. Noah's been doing some great film work for me for years, and I had no idea that his brother Cam was so amazing. Here it is on the jukebox.

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1: The Jukebox is broadcast on stolen and unsurrendered land in the traditional territory of many First Nations across Turtle Island. We must realize the significance of recognizing and paying respect to the first people who resided in the territory that we are currently sitting on. 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
3: This is Julian Taylor's Jukebox.

From the album All of Us, released in 2014, that is Sam Roberts' band and the song Youth. They put on a great show at Base 31 this past weekend. I got to open up for them. It was a real treat. And if you get a chance, go check them out, listen to their music. I'm sure you've heard some of their songs that have been on the radio, but the whole catalog is pretty fantastic. Now, it's for our featured artist. It is none other than Ruby Waters. And we're going to play the song Supernatural from the album Almost Naked, released in 2023. Ruby Waters, last time I saw her, it was at Massey Hall. We were there for Neil Young's 80th birthday, and she covered the tune Harvest Moon.

Jeff Tweedy on the show with Guess Again from the album Love is King. That came out in 2015. Of course, Jeff Tweedy, the lead singer of the band Wilco. Wilco changed my life. When Being There came out, I had thought that rock and roll was completely dead, like the old school rock and roll, you know? Not grunge, not heavy metal or hair metal. Music that was more along the lines of the 60s and 70s aesthetic, the Stones, Grateful Dead, things like that, Little Feet. And they really brought it on that record. They've gone a little bit avant-garde after that, but that song, Guess Again, seriously sits back into the old sort of realm that they used to sit in. George Leach on the show from the album Surrender and the song Try. Mr. George Leach was born in Lilliat, B.C. on a reservation out there, and I consider him one of the godfathers of, you know, the indigenous music movement. I'm sure that many may agree. And now it is time for my favorite hip-hop group. I was so sad when Fife Dog passed away after this record, but it's a brilliant record, and this is one of my favorite tracks off of it. It's called We Got It From Here. Thank You For Your Service by Tribe Called Quest. This is the song Melatonin on the Jukebox.

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0: I'm locked in.
1: Some incredible indigenous hip hop from Doc Native, who is from Hollywood, Florida. The song was called Locked In, and you heard it right here on the Jukebox. I am your host, Julian Taylor. I've got some Alan Toussaint coming up. Alan Toussaint is one of those artists who has changed the entire face of popular music with his sound. He is from New Orleans, one of the towns that was the birthplace of rock and roll, certainly jazz and swing and all those things. Alan Toussaint with Night People coming up very shortly. The Blackburn Brothers are on the show with Soul Brother, and they are a staple here in the Toronto music scene. They blend gospel, R&B, soul, blues, all of it, and they are a Juno nominated act. I love those guys. You know, Brooke is a good friend, and I've run into him on many occasions, and I just can't wait to see him again. Shawnee Kish is on the show with Ride at Dawn, a brand new release that came out this spring. Shawnee Kish from Six Nations of the Grand River is a three-time Juno nominated artist, and I got to sing a song called The Wait. I don't know if you've heard it. It's by Robbie Robertson and the band. The band and Robbie Robertson obviously wrote it, but Levon sang the hell out of it. And we sang that as a tribute to the late, great artist at the Junos in Halifax a few years back. Now it's time for I Can't Hold Out. Eric Clapton back in form after a couple years of struggle. He just absolutely nails it on the album 461 Ocean Boulevard. Came out in 74. Here it is on the Jukebox.

Guktas Wujajimoy, Anian Chigik, Sophia Stevens. 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

0: missing person, adult, Julian B. Manuel. Date last seen and contacted, June 3rd, 2026 at 11:21 hours. Last known location, Guachi Trading Post, State Highway 86, Federal Route 15. Description, 33 years old, height 5'9", weight 175 pounds. Alert, requires behavioral medication. The Tonawatam Police Department is asking for assistance in locating Julian B. Manuel. Mr. Manuel was last seen on June 3rd, 2026 at the Guachi Trading Post, suspected to be attempting to return to his home in Pacinamo Village. Mr. Manuel was last seen wearing a black hoodie and gray sweatpants and an unknown type of shoes. Family states he is to be on unspecified medications. If you have seen, had contact, or known of his whereabouts of this person, please contact the Tonawatam Nation Police Department at 520-383-3275. Thank you for your assistance.
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Kiktas was a Jamoy, Ani Anchikik, Sophia Stevens. 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
1: 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No matter how tough and...

0: traffic advisory, road maintenance, on Route 1, July 6th to August 4th, from 6 a.m. to 4 p.m., or from 5 a.m. to 3 p.m. on hotter days. Road will be down to one lane for grading and soil lane treatment. Flaggers will be present. 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

Chuk big mashat, cock me, cock chut. Woo, go, woo, you know, it's a good, it is Eric. So, again, another beautiful day right out here in Juwak. Bami Haichuk, Namanoha Hubi, off of our election day yesterday. Hope y'all went out and voted for the primaries. Ma, for Baich, wa up. And I believe it's in November. I do have a schedule here from the... Actually, I don't know who sent it. Maybe executive sent it. I never really checked to find out who sent this over. But moving on to our general elections. Again, October 5th is the last day to register. And October 7th, early voting begins. And October 23rd, last day to request mail ballot. And October 27th, last day to mail back your ballot. And November 3rd is election day for the general session. So just FYI on that there. All right, let's get started again. I did line up a cumbia and a huayra for your huayra set this morning. We also got our classic country standing by. So stay tuned. Bottom of the hour, we'll take a closer look at our 7-day forecast. Altamurinyok Network. Skugseri Kusbomui.

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Again, national weather forecast for this week. Well, I'll give you a couple of days here. I do want to give you a heads up north to our brothers and sisters in Curiakima. I do see a heat wave coming through this weekend. So if you are having your festivities again for the weekend outdoors, take care of your guests with plenty of hydration out there. They are saying it's going to be about 113, 114. OMG. That is hot for your weekend. Well, back down here, 99 will be our high today. Calm winds becoming north at 5 to 7. And for tonight, Down Autumn Nation, 79 is our low. For your Thursday, 105 our high. For the afternoon, Thursday night, 82. And for your Friday, 106 is our high there. And Friday night, the rain is back with us with about a 20% chance of showers, partly cloudy, low around 82. So again, rain is taking a break here from us. We do have that high coming over and bringing us some hot temperatures. So take care of yourselves out there. It's Down Autumn Nation. Stay hydrated and be well. Come the weekend. Well, we got our native tracks right here for us. Also, our classic rock. So we're going to keep it classic rock all the way through. So stay tuned. All the Hurinyok. Here we go with some O'Neill's Boys. Big shout out to San Rusi. We'll send this one out to y'all right there.

on Moody Up Network, 1978, Jill Walsh. Life's been good, right? Has it been? I hope so. Dawn Autumn Nation, hope everyone is doing okay out there. No worries, the rain will be back soon. I know everybody was enjoying those nice, cool mornings with rain in the forecast. Well, it'll be back. Monsoon, we just got started. However, we are also in the middle of our summer. So, again, heat is upon us this weekend. So, take care there also. Just a big shout out to our facilities. They came in to do some house cleaning this morning. I appreciate y'all. And y'all left in the blink of an eye. I went back out there and everybody was gone. I did leave the building smelling clean and looking nice. So again, thank you for all that you do for us here on our nation and departments. Just a big shout out to y'all. But yeah, let's go ahead and jump into our 8 o'clock hour. Thon Autumn Nation, stay tuned. We got more for you. I'm right here with you till the 12 o'clock hour. Autumn Hoodie Network.

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4: Who's in charge here? The Omuchit Ida. Who's in charge here? The Omuchit Ida. Who's in charge here?
5: Tune in every day at 8 a.m., 12 p.m., and 4 p.m. for your Autumn Phrase of the Day. We respect that there are numerous different dialects on the Tono Autumn Nation. These expressions coincide with the speaker, therefore representing their dialect.
0: Ida Haichaaga, Apiamjinimuk, San Simon, Marschimukut. 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

All at the Mooney Elk Network, Nativeville, O.T. Jody. I'm sure we get to get right here at the 8 o'clock hour on Autumn Nation. And also there, we had Internation T.O. Wyda Band. Kama Bobby Wyda. So there you go, Kamwahwe. Hopefully you got out for that one there. Your Nui. You know, just kind of looking over some of my music that I'm selecting. And these are kind of the B-sides of our music. Well, my music, anyway. It's just kind of off the tracks there, the albums that I normally don't play, but I would like to play someday. And for these two, today was the day. I know I always look at my music. I'm always studying my music, and I always select my music for the morning show. So a lot of times, some of these songs, because there's a lot of them. There's a lot of Wyda Nyunye. So I do try to get to some of the B-side songs throughout the week. Then on Friday, it's usually the ones that we can start our weekend with or something like that. You know, like the Cumbias Mas Cumbias that I started doing at the 7 o'clock hour all the way to the bottom of the hour to kick off the weekend. So these ones are... We're still on our way. We're not there yet. Dashi Miércoles. And sometimes also the classic Wyda. You'll hear some of the classic Wyda in the midweek of my show. So I try to get some of those out there also. Because I know some of you, the Wyda Nyunye. And there's maybe one of them in there that you haven't heard in a long time. And I

you try to keep track of that music. And then some of you are, oh, yeah, that's my favorite, you know, that's my fave. So, yeah, just kind of taking care of all of you out there, especially with our Waira. I just try to get them in there, get as much as I can in there for the morning show. Well, we are down to 8:17, Tohono O'odham Nation. It's time for our Straight at 8. So we are going to go into 1992. I remember this one here. I lost a good friend of mine back during this time when this song first came out. And I was singing by then. I had my guitar and I was trying to practice this song to sing for her. But this song brings back sad memories for me because I lost a good friend back when. But we'll play it right now. I don't play it often again, so we'll go ahead and do it. I think this might be Dusty. I don't think it's George. You tell me, Straight fans, Autumn Hoodie Network. Stay tuned.

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KOH 91.9 FM. 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San Rusi, some Red Feather Band down the road. And also there was State Line, The Bottom of My Heart. I think that was a first on that tune right there. I haven't heard that one. State Line. Thinking of down the road. Yesterday, I was coming through Hanamkuk. And remember yesterday? I think it was yesterday. It was raining. Yes, yesterday. And there was a hitchhiker right there, right across the turnoff into the Hanamkuk area by the rec center. I noticed a hitchhiker standing there. Of course, hitchhiking. Had his thumb up in the air, holding a bag. So I bypassed him, and then I slowed down. I better pick up this guy. I don't want him to get all wet from the rain. So luckily there was no one in the area, no one coming. So I put the truck in reverse, and I reversed all the way back where he was at. And he was kind of slowly running towards me. So he jumped in the passenger seat, and we came up. And he was on his way to Tucson. And of course, you know, I'm always picking up hitchhikers. I know how that feels. I know I've been one. I've been there. And right now I'm fortunate to have a vehicle, own a vehicle. So whenever I see a hitchhiker, I always pick him up. And so we always, and then I always start a conversation with them. Of course, who are you? Where did you come from? Where are you going? You know, just starting some talk with him. And he said he was on his way to Tucson, and he was going to go get groceries for his family. And he was going to try to get a food box out there and bring it back home. And he was saying, oh, hopefully I'll be able to catch a ride back. And hopefully the rain will slow down. He was saying that. So that was my little conversation with him. And then, he said he was coming from one of the communities there in the area. And so I just thought of him playing down the road with the Red Feather Band, talking about walking down the road. And I thought of this guy. And I'm hoping that he made it back home. I did tell him, you know, good luck on your travel, and hopefully you do get home safe back to your family. So I hope he did. I just thought of him just now, and I was listening to this song, and I was wondering whatever happened to him. But I was telling about another hitchhiker I picked up. Took her to work, actually. Took her to work from, where did I pick her up at? TOCC on 86, way out there in Sukhothuk district. She was standing out there hitchhiking. And I had time going into Tucson, so I took her all the way into work. And she was very thankful. And I just told them, you know, same thing. I've been in your shoes. I know how it feels. So enjoy your day. Gagdon Autumn Nation, somebody messaged me and said that it was Ozzy Osbourne Day. And little did I know that today is his anniversary. So for all you Ozzy Osbourne fans out there, I got a double shot for you. I'm sure you have your own favorite Ozzy Osbourne songs, but I went ahead and just picked a couple here off of our playlist. I'm going to play for you right now, again, in memory of Ozzy Osbourne. Oh, and she said, and I'm wearing all black, too, today for him. I said, all right, well, I'm always wearing black, so I guess it's always Ozzy Osbourne for me. So here we go, some Ozzy Osbourne. I know we all miss him. We were all in mourning the day he left us. The Morning Yoke Network. Stay tuned.

Morning Elk Network again in memory of the Prince of Darkness right there with some Ozzy Osbourne back to back for you. And again to my Cody Akimur listener out there for letting me know that it was his anniversary today. Classic rock for us. About 20 minutes away before we get back to the top of the hour, my third hour, hook you up right here for Fred's Morning Show on your hump day. Miércoles, miércoles, miércoles, miércoles. 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You will be notified when an opportunity becomes available to register your pet or pets. Must watch it. There is a waiting list. You can get on now and take care of the pets by spaying and neutering them if you would like. And their number is 520-383-2298, or their website, veterinary program at teonation-nsn.gov. All right, well, let's get to some 80s right here. Lisa and Colt Jam, Madonna is also on the way. Stay tuned.

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1: Morning Yoke Network, Madonna, 1984, Material Girl. We got the Honolulu Anthem Nation. Let's get back up to the top of the hour. Big shout out to Kim, tuned in to Fred's Morning Show. Here we go. By request, let's do a little bit of Jitterbug. Stay tuned. 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

on the Morning Yoke Network. Teo Kambo Doak Mazurka. Yes, the 9 o'clock hour, the North of Nation. T.O. Sonora was also there. How many of y'all remember T.O. Sonora? Gophers Ride Wide. Right here on our 22nd day of July. Wow, Georg, Chukshanya, Mamstamakut, Namanatokch. Tomorrow is school day, right? Am I understanding that right? I'm getting mixed messages here. But I don't think it starts today. It starts tomorrow. I did go to their Facebook page and see if it was tomorrow. And I did see something about a Thursday, July 23rd. First day of school. Yes, on the Autumn Nation. Summer is over for our students. They're returning back to school this week and first week of August for BIE. So everyone is ready, right? And also, over in my neck of the woods, Santa Rosa Day School, we, and I say we because I'm still a member of that school. Scott is still there. So we are going back to uniforms. For a few years there, we went to no uniforms and just regular attire, regular clothes, what have you. And so, unfortunately, I'm going to say unfortunately because I voted against it. I voted against uniforms, but I was outnumbered, and they are going back to uniforms at Santa Rosa Day School. So now I gotta look for uniforms. I don't think Scott can fit his old uniforms anymore. He's grown. He's getting into the big boy sizes now. Yep. So back to school, Tohono O'odham Nation, back to school. And so you all enjoy your time with your children. Wish them a good school year. And participate. Get into those activities that they have for the school year. And their public communication, their social communication will be strong. I know a lot of times children sometimes think that they're left out of things and, you know, they don't enjoy going to school because they think they're left out. But encourage them. Encourage them. They'll enjoy going to school every day of the school year. And support them. Support them. Go into those schools. Go visit them in school. I know some of them, the older ones, may be a little bit embarrassed because you're there as a parent or as a guardian. But you are only showing them that you care, that you're supporting them.

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Cha Rastafari. Right here for our reggae set on Alt of Nation. And we should be back on your stream. Let me know. Let me know if you hear us back on the stream there. And again, thank you for standing by for us. A little bit of patience there. Thank our tech for

working on that for us. Okay, let's go ahead and close out this hour. Native American Calling is coming up next. I'll be back with you 11 o'clock hour. Gertie and the Teal Boys right here for you. Fist in the Mall and Company. It's also on the way. Close out this 9 o'clock hour. Skook Dar, Skook Seredik, Don Autumn Nation. 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

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Ita hecha gobo piam jimuk don autumn jew at Department of Public Safety, Office of Emergency Management, mata mehawum tidam Natural Resources, Chipkan ki, Solid Waste Management, Chipkan ki, matra 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

Autumn Hoodie Nyok Network, Skook, Dar Skook, Seric Town Autumn Nation, Valenzuela and Company, Tohon no Jodi, 2012, I should have got that. Let me show some the Native Thunder, Summer Nights Wider. Right here for our 11 o'clock hour, Tohon Autumn Nation. And the Hea Puma Buik Tapir, Mashut, public service announcement of Amajidik Tohon Autumn Jewit, Tohonjimadam, Chairman, Chikabais, Chairwoman. Mahapo Mnyok, Jorimata Shai Has, Mantai Poy Wapi, Chiknyanyi, Akitabupo Inyo, the Mao Shaaga, Ida, Matasja Biat, Mapai Joshua, Mjuni Gabap, Mahasju Hajit, Iden Hubi Haichuk, Iti Tamjuk, Autumn Hoodie Nyok Network. Stay tuned. Coming up next, again, Tohon Autumn Nation Office of the Chairman and Vice Chairwoman Public Service Announcement.

0: Join us for Trip the Wunnuck every Thursday from 6 p.m. through 8 p.m. Taking you back to certain years, certain centuries. You ever had a question on what was the price of gas? Who was the president at that time? And sharing music from that generation right here on the Autumn Hootenanny Network. Trip the Wunnuck. Remember when? 6 p.m. to 8 p.m. every Thursday.
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The final countdown right here for our classic rock. Right here at the bottom of the hour, the whole Out the Nation, Eric Carmen was also there. That's rock and roll. And way back, Kenny Chesney and Tracy Byrd. Right, here we go with our public service announcement. While Native American calling was going on, this walk through the door, and I want to share with you. And I'm going to share this, and then I'll just make a brief announcement on what I'm referring to. The Honolulu Nation Office of the Chairman and Vice Chairwoman, Public Service Announcement. So again, from the Chairman, Berlin M. Jose, and Vice Chairwoman, Carla L. Johnson. Tucson Mayor and Council pass resolution opposing border wall on the nation. Sells, Arizona. Last night, the mayor and council of the city of Tucson unanimously passed a resolution opposing the construction of the border wall on the Tohono Nation. The city joins Pima County in standing with the nation against this wasteful, destructive, and ineffective wall. Both the city and the county had previously passed resolutions opposing the border wall when the plan for the barrier was first announced in 2017. Tohono O'odham Nation Chairman Verland M. Jose said, quote, on behalf of the nation, thank you to the Mayor Romero and members of the Tucson City Council for standing with us. Your action reflects what we have been hearing from border communities. They recognize that a border wall will not make our reservation safer. It will just destroy our sacred sites, damage our environment, and further divide our people, unquote. Chairman Jose went on to say, quote, to stop this wall and implement common sense border policy, we need to be united. This resolution from the city of Tucson is further proof of what I have always believed. Together, we are stronger. Unquote. The city's resolution notes that the U.S. Department of Homeland Security, DHS, is pushing forward with plans to build the wall. Quote, despite the clear impact to the nation's lands and people, and despite the fact that illegal crossing of the border of the nation's lands are at historic lows, unquote. They are arguments that DHS has previously disregarded. Now the nation is going to court on July 22nd to present its case before a federal judge. For more information about this lawsuit and the history of border protection on the Tohono O'odham Nation can be found at https://www.tonation-nsn.gov/no-wall and on the nation's Facebook page. Like, yeah. Masmam hesha ak ita mandamash nyok jor. Masmam ak abek. Hawanya madadam upik. Chukshon.
So again, according to the Thonaut Nation's agenda on this lawsuit, they will be proceeding with the hearing at 4 p.m. Eastern time, so about 1 o'clock our time out there in Washington, D.C., and they do have their delegation out there and also members of the Thonaut Nation who were able to join them out there in Washington for this hearing, historic hearing on the border wall. So we'll keep an ear out on things that are going on there, and I'm pretty sure I'll be coming back with you tomorrow and hear what will take place today out there this afternoon. 4 p.m. Eastern time is when they will be proceeding in the courtroom in front of a federal judge. So just keep that in mind. Our prayers, our blessings are with our leaders, our community members, and our nation that are out there this afternoon. Authentic Network, stay tuned. I got a few more hours before we get back to the top, and we'll wrap up the show there. Got some alt for you, and also we'll see what else I can line up for you this morning. Authentic Network, stay tuned.

0: The Holding Yolk Network must abide by rules and regulations set by the Federal Communications Commission, the FCC. In order to remain in compliance with the FCC, the Holding Yolk Network has provided a toll-free number to the public so they may contact us. The number is 833-439-3540.
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Alt Morning Yolk Network, Poker Face, Lady Gaga, right there for us, Stone Alt Nation. Gyoik, ato upo ahak, tiambo, ipomdak to up. Hasta la mañana, 7 a.m. showtime. And tomorrow will be my Friday. So we might just toss in some cumbias, mas cumbias right there. Yes. Fred's got a long weekend coming up. We'll let you know why tomorrow. Stay tuned. Be safe out there. Enjoy your lunch. Let's see my bye. How much iti kamigok or again? Let's keep our autumn in mind for today's hearing with the border wall in Washington, D.C. Keep our leaders and attorneys in prayer. I'm out of here. Thon Autumn Nation. B is on the way. And it is miércoles. So we do have the TOCC second show of the week. And I did hear that Gerald Pablo is on deck. So stay tuned. Automorinyok Network, Romancito and Company, Project Cumbia, taking us out right here.

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4: Don't much it either. Who's in charge here? Don't much it either. Who's in charge here? Don't much it either. Who's in charge here?
5: Tune in every day at 8 a.m., 12 p.m., and 4 p.m. for your Autumn Phrase of the Day. We respect that there are numerous different dialects on the Thonautum Nation. These expressions coincide with the speaker, therefore representing their dialect.
6: This is National Native News. I'm Jill Freitas. An environmental group met in Window Rock Monday to argue against keeping a Navajo Nation coal mine alive. KNAU's Chris Clements reports critics say it would ignore a nationwide transition away from fossil fuels.
7: Members of the group Diné Care, like Devin Norberto, say the permit to extend the life of the Navajo mine by 110 years is rushed.
8: A lot of the concerns we heard were around that the community hadn't been fully notified of this permit.
7: The tribally owned Navajo Transitional Energy Company, or INTEC, operates the Navajo mine in northwestern New Mexico and is pushing for its expansion. Supporters of that proposal argue it's essential to the tribe's economic stability and sovereignty. But Norberto says members of Burnham Chapter, a community near where coal would be mined, weren't properly consulted.
8: It would relocate some of the families within the leasing area that they are trying to mine at. It would force them to lose their grazing lands. It would remove them from their ancestral ties to the land.
7: INTEC did not immediately respond to a request for comment. A federal agency tasked with approving the mine expansion is expected to release a decision in August. For KNAU, I'm Chris Clements in Flagstaff.
6: Across the Pacific Northwest, tribes and conservationists are working to help the eel-like fish, the lamprey, rebound. As KLCC's Brian Bull reports, dams have greatly diminished their numbers.
9: Recently near Oregon's Coyote Creek, technicians with the Confederated Tribes of Warm Springs arrived with 100 lampreys in their truck. Aldwin Keel introduced himself and his slithering cargo.
10: They're filter feeders. They clean out whatever is in the sediment. That's where they stay for many years before they go out to the ocean.
9: A group of native educators and students help release the prehistoric critters into the creek. This is a practice called translocation, where adult fish are released in waterways above dams. Courtney Gultz, a lamprey biologist with the tribe, says dam development has had its impact.
11: So these are reintroductions to areas that now do not have Pacific lamprey, and as of today, they now do.
9: The Columbia River Intertribal Fish Commission, or CRITFIC, says lamprey once teemed in the millions through the Columbia River Basin, but only 23,000 were recorded in 2010.
12: Oh, go ahead and release them.
9: Raymond Ellenwood Jr. is a fisheries technician of the Nez Perce tribe. Near Oak Ridge, he and Jared Wiaskis released more lamprey. The goal is to have adult lamprey stay and mate, creating little lampreys called ameseets.
13: The ameseets, they burrow into the sand, into the substrate, and they'll filter feed off of the detritus in the river or the stream, you know.
12: And what they're doing is the adults are smelling the ameseets that are upriver in those river systems. They're telling them, hey, that river system's good. There's a good spawning habit. That's where we want to go.
9: If all goes to plan, lamprey released here will start migrating to the Pacific Ocean around 2030 and come back as adults 4 years later.
14: We want to welcome you guys to our annual lamprey celebration.
9: Recently in Oregon City, more than 1,200 people signed up for the annual Yakima Nation Willamette Falls Lamprey Celebration. It's a day of music, presentations, even a lunch with grilled lamprey. CRITFIC Jeremy Fivecrow says they've updated their plan to include a technical document for scientists, students, and resource managers, and a policy brief for lawmakers.
15: The lamprey has been around 450 million years. We're closer to a T-Rex than a T-Rex was to lamprey. That's how far back they go. So the thought of just in the past 100 years that we could drive something extinct that's been on Earth for that long is terrible.
9: For National Native News, I'm Brian Bull in Oregon City.
6: And I'm Jill Freitas.
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20: 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Thank you. 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
21: 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Gary Ortega, Vice Chairman, Hutas Koksikurk, Homotk, Homotkoik, Homako, Kok, Wuk, Sikurk. 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
21: 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A small copy of kaki, joke big marshal. 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Was your Dr. Otis Clark, jamjit gawk up, peon. But the watch it, I'm up a high chuck at up. Now come here, worse, right? I home up a idem, but the worst of my worm, but my shorson, come a high chuck, a worse a worm. Now kid and you're not talked, but the high chuck, a marshchuck, a marshchum.
20: Donatum High School Open House, July 30th, 4 p.m. to 7 p.m. Light refreshments will be served in the cafeteria. 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The Department of Public Safety, OEM, in partnership with Natural Resources Department Solid Waste Management Program will be providing free sandbags. Sandbags can be used to protect areas of your home, yard, community, or district from monsoon storm runoff / flooding. 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The yard is open Monday through Friday from 8 a.m. to 3 p.m. Members must be able to load their own pre-filled sandbags, about 50 pounds, so please plan accordingly. There's a limit of 10 pre-filled sandbags per household to accommodate as many members as possible. For your safety, please enter the Solid Waste Management office and sign in before entering the yard. Heavy equipment and staff will be in the yard area. Drive with caution, slow down, and obey all posted signs. Donald the Nation Education One-Stop Division Employment Conference. Join us for a rich experience focusing on workforce development and readiness through hands-on demonstrations, presentation. Open to anyone looking to join the workforce. July 31st, Friday, 9 a.m. to 2 p.m., Sanavir Recreation Center. For more information, 520-383-4251. One-Stop Division is a program of the Thonon Automation Department of Education. Persons attending or participating in the event assume all risk, including but not limited to illness, injury, death, or property loss, and agree not to hold the Thonon Automation, the One-Stop Division, its agents, event sponsors, and volunteers liable.
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1: In loving memory, of Anna M. Pablo. 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Funeral service Sunday, July 26th. 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All choirs and bands welcome. Band contact, Zaniel Manuel at 520-306-8273. Choir contact, Michelle Pablo at 480-271-5535. The consumption of drugs and alcohol is prohibited.
2: The Hurunyog Network must abide by rules and regulations set by the Federal Communications Commission, the FCC. In order to remain in compliance with the FCC, the Hurunyog Network has provided a toll-free number to the public so they may contact us. The number is 833-4-

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2: This is a public service announcement from the Tohono O'odham Nation Department of Natural Resources, Wildlife, and Vegetation Management Program. Living with mountain lions. Mountain lions have the largest distribution of any predator in the Western Hemisphere. Mountain lions can live in all biotic communities of Arizona, including the desert floor, up through the mountains like Baba Kiri. Mountain lions are also ambush predators and prefer to stalk their prey. For those living in cougar country, please be advised. Do not approach the animal. Do not turn your back towards the animal. Do not run and stand your ground. If encountered, yell, get loud, wave your arms to stay upright, and look the cougar in its eyes. If attacked, protect your head and neck. Travel in groups when possible and play a speaker when traveling alone, especially at dusk and dawn. Keep small kids and small pets inside. Ensure no water or food sources are easily accessible as they can draw mountain lions in. Mountain lions do not have a set mating season and can breed year-round. Mountain lions are generally solitary except for breeding pairs or females with kittens. Young lions will remain with their mother for up to 18 months and then disperse from their family unit. Litter mates can stay together for a few months after. Males and females are highly territorial and will often eliminate rivals from their territory. If you spot a mountain lion, please report to the WVMP ASAP. If communities are interested in a Living with Wildlife presentation, for more info, the WVMP, 520-383-1512.
3: Missing person, adult, Julian B. Manuel. Date last seen and contacted, June 3rd, 2026 at 11:21 hours. Last known location, Guachi Trading Post, State Highway 86, Federal Route 15. Description, 33 years old, height 5'9", weight 175 pounds. Alert, requires behavioral medication. The Tohono O'odham Police Department is asking for assistance in locating Julian B. Manuel. Mr. Manuel was last seen on June 3rd, 2026 at the Guachi Trading Post, suspected to be attempting to return to his home in Pacinamo Village. Mr. Manuel was last seen wearing a black hoodie and gray sweatpants and an unknown type of shoes. Family states he is to be on unspecified medications. If you have seen, had contact, or known of his whereabouts of this person, please contact the Tohono O'odham Nation Police Department at 520-383-3275. Thank you for your assistance.
1: Ida mashupo a atam pi udak mashu Julian B. Manuel. 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
2: Tune in to share a series of the Autumn Nyok and Autumn Hood Nyok designed to promote the use of Autumn language through community voices, stories, and everyday conversation with radio show hosts by Cedro Lopez from 3 to 4 p.m. Hukatunja Nyok. Scheduled dates, July 22nd, the original, August 1st, being the encore. Did you know that having a hygiene routine and a preventive medical plan for your pet will help them live a healthier life? 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So here are 7 tips to prevent and identify fleas and ticks on your pets. Number 1, offer your pet protection against fleas and ticks all year round, always with the help of a veterinarian who will also indicate when to deworm internally. 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Number 6, keep all areas of your home clean, prioritizing those where your dog or cat is regularly found. And last but not least, number 7, take your pet for general checkups with the veterinarian at least twice a year, even if they are not sick. 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And if you have any more questions, please call Community Health Services at 520-383-6200.
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2: 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Never leave people or pets in a closed car on a warm day, and keep pets shaded with water. 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Call 911 if you have chest pain that is not going away, severe shortness of breath, or confusion. These may be signs your body is already too hot. 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
0: Traffic advisory, road maintenance, on Route 1, July 6th to August 4th, from 6 a.m. to 4 p.m. or from 5 a.m. to 3 p.m. on hotter days. Road will be down to one lane for grading and soiling treatment. Flaggers will be present. Starting at Adichuk Community, milepost 2, Goinagawa'a Community. 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
2: This is a public service announcement from the Tohono O'odham Nation Department of Natural Resources, Wildlife, and Vegetation Management Program. Living with mountain lions. Mountain lions have the largest distribution of any predator in the Western Hemisphere. Mountain lions can live in all biotic communities of Arizona, including the desert floor, up through the mountains like Baba Kiri. Mountain lions are also ambush predators and prefer to stalk their prey. For those living in cougar country, please be advised. Do not approach the animal. Do not turn your back towards the animal. Do not run and stand your ground. If encountered, yell, get loud, wave your arms to stay upright, and look the cougar in its eyes. If attacked, protect your head and neck. Travel in groups when possible and play a speaker when traveling alone, especially at dusk and dawn. Keep small kids and small pets inside. Ensure no water or food sources are easily accessible as they can draw mountain lions in. Mountain lions do not have a set mating season and can breed year-round. Mountain lions are generally solitary except for breeding pairs or females with kittens. Young lions will remain with their mother for up to 18 months and then disperse from their family unit. Litter mates can stay together for a few months after. Males and females are highly territorial and will often eliminate rivals from their territory. If you spot a mountain lion, please report to the WVMP ASAP. If communities are interested in a Living with Wildlife presentation, for more info, the WVMP
1: 520-383-1512. Institutional Review Board, Economic Development Authority, College Board Trustees, Community Development Financial Institution Board, Nursing Care Authority, Health Care Governing Board, the Hona'atam Enrollment Committee, the Hona'atam Gaming Authority, the Hona'atam Farming Authority. 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Jesus of INAAF.org. Did you know there are little free libraries right here on the Tohono'atam Nation? 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
1: 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Ida bumped him up, Don Autumn Jewett, Department of Natural Resources, Wildlife, Vegetation Management, Chipkan Kik, Jumajim.
4: The Natural Resources Department Livestock Inspector's Office had placed a hold on inspection of fresh branded livestock, including cattle, horses, and burros, effective October 31st, 2025, until further notice. The ban on fresh brand inspections was to reduce the potential spread of the New World screwworm, NWS, and monitor cases. Drought conditions continue, and the outlook for the spring into summer is proving hotter than previously recorded. To support ranchers during the drought, the nation has received funds and implemented the Drought Emergency Relief Plan to include providing ranchers with the following: water hauls, fencing materials for charcoals to control access when water is low, water troughs and totes to provide water in remote locations, materials to support building pens to handle difficult animals such as furrow horses and burros, other requests to benefit ranchers during this difficult time. To access these resources, the Range Conservation and Management Program can be reached at 520-383-1301. Effective April 1st through July 31st, 2026, the Livestock Inspector's Office will inspect fresh branded livestock to include only mature bulls, 2 years and older, furrow horses, mules, and burros that are being transported to auction for sale. The New World screwworm will continue to be monitored, as well as other foreign animal diseases, and the nation's response will be modified during this 120-day lift should the need arise. Thank you. Should you have any questions, Natural Resources Department, 520-383-1511.

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All right, you are tuned into the Autumn Holding Us Network, KOHN, KOHH. Hello, good day, good afternoon once again. Today is the 22nd, Wednesday, July 22nd. We are now in the 1 p.m. hour, and some Wyda tracks right there. The Legends with the two-step, and then also a Wyda, my Santan. What's her name, Wyda? And so last year on this date, July 22nd, 2025th, was the day when Mr. Ozzy Osbourne had passed away. So we're going to get this next set started off with some Ozzy. It goes back to 1980. Mr. Crowley right here on the Autumn Holding Us Network.

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1: Oh, yeah. 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We started off that last set back there with some Mr. Ozzy Osbourne. Once again, today marks his first year anniversary. Passed away July 22nd, 2025. So 1 year for Mr. Osbourne back there. Also, we heard some Selena Gomez. Selena Gomez celebrating a birthday today, born back in 1992. Selena Marie Gomez. So happy birthday, Miss Gomez. And then also, we heard Keith Sweat. Also celebrating a birthday today, born back in 1961. So happy birthday, Mr. Sweat. And then right there, we heard some Santana. Monday, it was on air, and I mentioned it was Santana's birthday, Carlos Santana's birthday. And I said I was going to play some Santana, but I forgot. So, I played some Santana right there off of his 1999 Supernatural album, Maria Maria. And I was just thinking, I have not yet listened to that whole album. It was a huge album for him, number one in 11 countries, including here, U.S. for 12 non-consecutive weeks. 1999, I wasn't ready for it. So yeah, I think I'm going to start jamming out to the whole album. Just heard the hits off of the album, but not the whole, all the tracks there, so I got to put it on. Maybe this evening. And so, let's see what's up with our temperatures. About 100 degrees outside right now. I don't see no rain for today or tomorrow. Maybe Friday. But a 10% chance of some rain out there with an extreme heat warning starting on Friday. Up into the 110s Friday and Saturday. So, of course, if you're out working, take breaks, drink some water, plenty of water, check on your peeps, make sure they're cool, and they also have water. So, let's see. We're going to keep it going right now. We've got some Ricky Naranjo right here on the Autumn Holding Network,

Here you go, some Elton John. Elton John here on the Autumn Holding Network. We also heard some Don McLean with American Pie. Marty Stewart, also back there, Kentucky Headhunters with Dumas Walker. Michael Salgado, and also some Ricky. Well, your Wednesday, so come up to the 2 o'clock hour. I'll show with you guys one more hour. Show 3, then at 4, we do got your drive home. Wider Mix show today is Wednesday, way back Wednesday. Some classics, classic Wider right there. Starting at 4, a reminder about the open enrollment for the Santa Rosa Ranch School. Santa Rosa Ranch School enrollment applications are available in the school office. Office hours are from 8 a.m. to 3 p.m. So any questions, phone number 520-993-5689. And school begins on the 4th, August 4th. So less than 2 weeks. Gotta get back to school out there at the ranch. Back at the ranch. And so we're going to finish out this hour here with some Defaction 9 Intertribal. Also on the way with the Wider. So keep it right here. I'll catch you next hour. It's the Autumn Holding Network.

0: 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Don Optimum Nation Education One Stop Division Employment Conference. 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July 31st, Friday, 9 a.m. to 2 p.m., Sanavir Recreation Center. For more information, 520-383-4251. One Stop Division is a program of the Tonawanda Automation Department of Education. Persons attending or participating in the event assume all risk, including but not limited to illness, injury, death, or property loss, and agree not to hold the Tonawanda Automation, the One Stop Division, its agents, event sponsors, and volunteers liable. Sansimon Machpakut Community Back to School Celebration, Tuesday, July 28, 12 p.m. to 4 p.m. Welcome, opening blessing, lunch will be served, Title I Annual Parent Meeting, Mr. Rogers, Open House, Meet Your Teachers, Classroom Tours, Community Resource Fair, Gymnasium. Disclaimer, persons attending the Sansimon Machpakut Community Back to School Celebration event assumes all risk, including but not limited to illness, injury, death, weather hazard, or property loss, and agree not to hold Sansimon Elementary School, its staff, agencies, event sponsors, or volunteers liable.
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All right, you're tuned in to the Holding Neck Network, KOHN, KOHH. We're back here for the 2 o'clock hour for this Wednesday, July 22nd, 2026. Some Molinas right there. With the Jolly, also the Joaquin brothers. But the light that you get our hour started off right here for your middle of the week, Wednesday. Last hour, we mentioned it's Selena Gomez's birthday today. We played some Selena Gomez, also Keith Sweat birthday. Some other birthdays for today. If you are celebrating today, you share a birthday with David Spade, actor David Spade, Joe Dirt. Also know him from Tommy Boy and Black Sheep. Born back in 1964. I want to say Arizona's own, but he was born in Michigan, and he was his family moved to here in Arizona when he was 4 years old, up in Scottsdale, attended Sororo High School. So happy birthday. David Spade, also actor Willem Dafoe, wrestler Shawn Michaels' birthday today. Also, actor Danny Glover, Lethal Weapon. Also, actor John Leguizamo. can never pronounce his last name. John Leguizamo's birthday today. And then also, HBD RIP to game show host Alex Trebek. Alex Trebek, born back in 1940 and passed away in 2020. So, Jeopardy. Mr. Jeopardy guy there. And then also yesterday, I missed an album anniversary. Appetite for Destruction. Guns N' Roses was released July 21st, 1987. Where were you, July 1987? Getting ready to go back to school. So right now, I'm going to jam up to some Sweet Child of Mine. Right here on the Holding Network. Come on.

Yeah. You are tuned in to the Alton Holding Deck Network, KOHN 91.9 FM Sales, KOHH 90.7 FM San Lucie. Some musical youth right there. Also some UB40, Bon Jovi. Also some G&I with Sweet Child of Mine, albumversary for yesterday, 1987 right now. Got a request for some Biz Markie right here on the Alton Holding Deck Network.

Vigo, some Baby Don't Go. We're here on the Autumn Holding a Network. We also heard some Chaka and Friends, that Sweet Navajo Love. Ray Charles, Tell Your Mom, Tell Your Pa. Also back there, we heard some Otis with These Arms of Mine. DJ Jazzy Jeff from the Fresh Prince with Summertime. Then also back there, started that last set with some Biz Markie by request, Just a Friend. We're here for your 2 o'clock hour. I'll be back with you guys at 4 for your drive home show. We got some Group Familiar right now, and Carl and Buddy's on the way. Right here on the Autumn Holding Us Network.

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4: A Walker or Burger Tiki, and the Map Massami Mart, but Buckeye, Arizona.
3: Ah, okay, be say much. And hooky Arlington at Arlington, map.
4: Oh.
3: 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Bagai.
4: Oh, it's pretty hooby de husko. There's a muck among the walk, but a turkey walk, muck, you win the mommy to be a wop of mom gonna go, win the go, Phoenix Tumjit, and then you're a pile. I mean, walk guy, come to them Arlington, come to them Shiravine, come to them Aho. When the Mabaga. Old Highway 80.
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4: 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Homework, come up, come, come, go.
3: Mm. 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I'm just, dumb up my choke, ami. 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
4: When the condom jit, my girl, you're not going to win your daddy, my ticket about choke, or daddy, go, to the goggles, must watch you, hug it. I'm up for hard, but bomb you to go walk game, should be bagger. Alan Veal, Mop Skigum, Ugum Stitcher, Pop Chigma, Wusco, Hugum, Amimum, but to be bought all that, and Matanasha has all up with come, I'm did Hamike, all them Hugum. I'm Arrington Tum, Bawuna, Bawuf, Mamma Chigum, Mamma Mujum Kig, all done, a few in the Kig, Cooker, but the Muy of Chig, one of them was up, Pugma, or no gag, Chipkin, no Muy to come as come. A bomb did a early joke, go war, Santa Cruz, audition war, Hikon, Gaka, Hagama, Moy Jagama to Mahomapa, Aich Maboa Mama, Matagudo, Mawabkata, Aich Chugamupi Mama Maganog, but he, Mama, Mama Chipkin, Mabaga, Arlington Cattle Company, Ami Morinata, Mabupi, I'm Maganog, but.
3: In you could
4: say, come, but Maaga, but the mama Bochiga, the Matas, Muga Domoda, the gear, a gear, Akka Akmaha.
3: Oh,
4: up, and you could say, Kappa, one again, ya, Amia, Mabaga, Wucho. You have been hooked on Matigado, Duck, Shoe, the Gomjado, Matigado Hag, Goof, or Nigga, Amia, what you mean, you dig. Chaku, one of them, Key Arlington Tom, but no to be, Nani, but. And on Yogianit, Bahugamainit, Picket Shinit, or Mondoka, the Gunga, Goku Tones, go watch one of Jig, but finishing Murti.
3: Good to hear Matajuchk, Mataju, or Matajmurk, Chuk, or Uda Homuch.
4: Higa Matal Duck or Shoot the Gahu, Mongoof, Goo Shootak.
3: Oh,
4: take it a hog, a goof.
3: Oh, one again,
4: you might
3: know. Oh, yeah. 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
3: Not not papa or not the sha not go mass milligan.
4: Better go to a public school.
3: Oh, okay. So mo chigam at the shmi milligan chai chai masama.
4: Oh,
3: ba mas us tok chafi mo the mugi in yok, mum teacher away yanya.
4: Oh, matibi, matigido. Matayo, mato chichim, chichil, macho domini, but take it to go mopa. Our American canyon, but I knew him and okay, Jamoy chicken and nanach much. Big fishy milligan yen. We may be have a ask him at the third grade in the Mava Mike milligan yak.
3: Power sassy in my.
4: Oh.
3: A game of Tasamasamo Bache, Panchugi, or Madasmos Bache, Gachuki, or Obi Amjed, or a quinta.
4: A huggy a quinta that can you smash in the beginning of Joe, but much of Chichit and no devil hooked on my Jamaduka to go eat your horse from the morning on your master. Nick could be a smash and that's mamma quint, commokum, a sickle, commokum, me on. Not be with them see a knuckle on your master. He could have some.
3: I was able to get a little bit of a
4: I think it's a bugger that pulled the guy short shirt. We're really sure of.
3: So, how come Yeah, big, not big, or the muck you so much. But as a massa map, Joey cookie.
4: When the mamma of Jig, when the one that mamma might merely go and jog going to win the day in March.
3: Okay.
4: Mamma might.
3: Okay, and the marshals is a match, you could come in York.
4: How much how is dump when the behavior be moist him when the marshal in short? Oh, who's him when yes, March, and that's my major time and dig it all. I get off and marry in a way, or hobby go agent with the hooky come and the teaching the host mess and amateur and be jig my hide of jig with my shirt. Was his match a joke on your host? Was his match? But you bought the one come here, marry in the way, and you must cag and daddy, the big and daddy him, my joke on yucky.
3: Oh, I'm sure I got you up again. So I'm half not because I'm half not to Halloween or San Lucy Tamaki Marshamakut, Gami Koko, Hoka Mohi, he'll be happy after.
4: Been the view here, I mean, when you're given when your mama's much when the chief. I am Jedi Mioigo when you don't know I might nigga chief can have.
3: Ask you, monsieur.
4: When I go, Mata Marsha. I'm going to be junior earth. Come to go. When I'm my dear mama cook a girl, Octian dami, should have been thumb up. But it's teaching our own gun, you move by my dear mommy. Jammy Gamu come up from her, but we my bag of tea by in the usual way, my tea by my bag, she'll a few yards, and you're my book by my dear. I walk my ticket on my wap ago. Ogan vipsir at bojuk mo kokrin at mo po hachupos. Am jida mo hobi mat oh the mom of chick am go Merigan mo chick go Ernie Jordan but go Merigan but chick is kais. Wa mo go touch go I when go whole brook to get the Ryobi 2 in manufacture in Chandler.
3: That's good.
4: Ryobi 2 and manufacture. How much about Gag the Go Huggy Machum Nanta the Home Depot Harbor Freight?
3: Oh, how? Hugga Ta Huggy?
4: Oh.
3: Udama Padam High Chuck, Mapago, High One Hawam Chipkin. Ma.
4: In the bochi, ma pasame jim nyas chabag.
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0: 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We come to work.
1: Industries.
0: In the Sasha Hassoam.
1: I'm a diggy army, much of no, but you are much an oipe done. E. Wusco Tono, much in a cooked in a key or up or not to the not or key, but the mama, but pastor had teached it.
0: Wusco. Yape ea, or them come
1: more. Much oil, much go hubby to the Bubatom at my oipe, the Phoenix in the Medical Center, but my joke made your message. Hugam, Well, sit come with a BIA.
0: Oh, be my not that took him, Jim Hart, Mapsha, the way he come, but he's destroyed either. Ask you him not come as a wine no more.
1: Hugum, if you hear you, I go on my team, which you kick and not to hook him up yet. Oh, bag of sheet medical, or the high hook and pian, and he, I go on with much much of a walk him when. Mat maya kuch kaki o ham up o nas to ha nigga mama mustard gan chip kan manya mai mat
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1: Oh.
0: Ba mahai jep nyenyak, ba moy cik mat bojuk na hamupi habum. 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Yapik San Lucy.
1: Agar
0: sinu wufa kama sinu wufa kama dam jidam am jidi mawa ma macho menyapkai je ma do matebi oy usha ga NCI when the come he ah ni when the ne was ko when the no chick was ko oy ma do na ki ah
1: na pa ma be pa ma be pa ah hai chig ma pa ya pe ma pa ko chko jo ne kama wo ko je ro chok shan jo ne ka wo ko je No problem of him, him, from him.
0: How idam a boy, idam all, mobby to the boy, Motaboya, when none of them and the mobile chicken, Motomo, Okido, I huggy, my bag, gear, my bag of sunrise dances. 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
0: 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Okay, well, like a mobile pee of a yank, the pigeon with the hook, the tower to my daddy of a yank.
1: Hassag, bow and kai him, a radio.
0: Been washing cage, you eat, been washing cage.
1: I try. Well, by Mag and Nyman, the Bursi Junk, he'll see Rachel at the worm. Just talking to Gerald Pablo, who grew up in, or at least grew up in Buckeye.
0: Born in Buckeye. Grew up in Arlington.
1: Walkie, I guess that's what they called it back then. Grew up in Arlington, sixth grade, and came down to St. Lucie. Lived there from seventh and finished high school, 12th grade. Spent some time in...
0: Okay.
1: So, but he did go to school there most of his time in high school and stuff. And Aho went to Aho.
0: My mom was watching the show, Jipk.
1: Oh, yeah.
0: When I come to Jipk.
1: So spend some time in Aho?
0: No. Just, I'm your son, Lucy, to hear the wind. Mob Marshava.
1: Okay. Gerald is one of those that originally just learned autumn, and there's a lot of people that learn autumn from birth. There's a difference nowadays, but a lot of people that learn autumn from birth and just know it all the time didn't learn it from school, learned it at home. And unfortunately for the people back then and his time is that it was the other way around. It was non-natives teaching the English language and pushing on the English language and demanding on you speaking English so that you learn it. Had some help with his parents in trying to learn that English language because in school they can't speak autumn. It has to be English. So a lot of times, and he went with a lot of autumn. So a lot of times that the autumn nyok was spoken on the playground or after school or whatever. But English was one that was pushed on him at that time. But he did learn it. Obviously, he knows it now. He did a lot working wise. As he said, once he was feeling better, he went and started working out on con farms or being a cattle rancher, branding and castrating and what have you with a lot of the cattle ranching that he does. Then he did worked with what they now call Harbor Freights, building different tools on conveyor belts, learning those things, learning how to build those and ship them out to different areas. He also worked with the Akchen Community Farm, just doing con, but also different crop that he did that they did do. And one of the interesting things that I've never asked any one of the interviewers, and a lot of them have worked on the cotton farms, but how much they got paid at that time. And I was interested to try to find out what the work was worth back then. And but Gerald is one of those, just like Autumn and his parents, who taught him that money is something to live on. It's not something to get rich on, and it's something to live your life and be happy. Even if it's $5 an hour, he's still happy that he gets money to put food on the table and live his life. So he wasn't seeking anything that would bring him lots of money, because the other belief, and this is not just his belief, but other belief, Autumn belief, is that if you have too much money, you're gonna waste it, or there's something that's gonna happen to you that's gonna bring you back back down to the earth, I guess I would say. He also worked with Vikam Duag Industry back in the day. Did a lot of building for houses, and during that time, or during shortly after that, he got onto San Lucie District Council and sat on council for quite a long time. Went to different places. Talked about the first time that he went to Washington D.C. And saw where it was at, and he went to a lot of places during his time as council. And then he's also he also has gone to different or learned about different tribes, their culture or their Himdak, and how they live their lives, just to try to understand where they're coming from, what their language is, and the fascination of when they do speak their language, how they speak it, and that kind of fascinated him with a lot of tribes. He does understand the dialect. He talked a little bit about the interesting thing is he met a gentleman that wanted to learn more about Autumn, and we do this now as somebody wants to learn the language from a particular Autumn, they will learn it how that Autumn knows it, meaning if you're going to learn from him, you're going to learn in his dialect. Because that's what he knows. We always say, and a lot of people do say, that if you learn one dialect, you pretty much can answer other people's dialects or how they speak and the similarities that are there. Maybe the differences, but dialect is just, you know, the difference, but people do know it when they talk to him. And that happens to a lot of people when they go into a different dialect and somebody says something, yeah, you kind of know what they're talking about. Other than just living in San Lucie, by Rudy. So you can tell Rudy I said hi. Yeah. But I want to thank him for coming today and just talking a little bit about the Himdak and the culture and how to learn
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5: Speak it to keep it alive.
6: The Omuchit Ida. Who's in charge here? The Omuchit Ida. Who's in charge here? The Omuchit Ida. Who's in charge here?
7: Tune in every day at 8 a.m., 12 p.m., and 4 p.m. for your Autumn Phrase of the Day. We respect that there are numerous different dialects on the Tono Autumn Nation. These expressions coincide with the speaker, therefore representing their dialect.
8: This is National Native News. I'm Jill Freitas.
5: An environmental group met in Window Rock Monday to argue against keeping a Navajo Nation coal mine alive. KNAU's Chris Clements reports critics say it would ignore a nationwide transition away from fossil fuels.
8: Members of the group Diné Care, like Devin Norberto, say the permit to extend the life of the Navajo mine by 110 years is rushed.
9: A lot of the concerns we heard were around that the community hadn't been fully notified of this permit.
8: The tribally owned Navajo Transitional Energy Company, or INTEC, operates the Navajo mine in northwestern New Mexico and is pushing for its expansion. Supporters of that proposal argue it's essential to the tribe's economic stability and sovereignty. But Norberto says members of Burnham Chapter, a community near where coal would be mined, weren't properly consulted.
9: It would relocate some of the families within the leasing area that they are trying to mine at. It would force them to lose their grazing lands. It would remove them from their ancestral ties to the land.
8: INTEC did not immediately respond to a request for comment. A federal agency tasked with approving the mine expansion is expected to release a decision in August. For KNAU, I'm Chris Clements in Flagstaff.
5: Across the Pacific Northwest, tribes and conservationists are working to help the eel-like fish, the lamprey, rebound. As KLCC's Brian Bull reports, dams have greatly diminished their numbers.
10: Recently near Oregon's Coyote Creek, technicians with the Confederated Tribes of Warm Springs arrived with 100 lampreys in their truck. Aldwin Keogh introduced himself and his slithering cargo.
11: They're filter feeders. They clean out whatever is in the sediment. That's where they stay for many years before they go out to the ocean.
10: A group of native educators and students help release the prehistoric critters into the creek. This is a practice called translocation, where adult fish are released in waterways above dams. Courtney Gultz, a lamprey biologist for the tribe, says dam development has had its impact.
12: So these are reintroductions to areas that now do not have Pacific lamprey, and as of today, they now do.
10: The Columbia River Intertribal Fish Commission, or CRITFIC, says lamprey once teemed in the millions through the Columbia River Basin, but only 23,000 were recorded in 2010.
13: Oh, go ahead and release them.
10: Raymond Ellenwood Jr. is a fisheries technician of the Nez Perce tribe. Near Oak Ridge, he and Jared Wiaskis released more lamprey. The goal is to have adult lampreys stay and mate, creating little lampreys called amacetes.
14: The amacetes, they burrow into the sand, into the substrate, and they'll filter feed off of the detritus in the river or the stream, you know.
13: And what they're doing is the adults are smelling the amacetes that are upriver in those river systems. They're telling them, hey, that river system's good. There's a good spawning habit. That's where we want to go.
10: If all goes to plan, lamprey released here will start migrating to the Pacific Ocean around 2030 and come back as adults 4 years later.
15: We want to welcome you guys to our annual lamprey celebration.
10: Recently in Oregon City, more than 1,200 people signed up for the annual Yakima Nation Willamette Falls Lamprey Celebration. It's a day of music, presentations, even a lunch with grilled lamprey. CRITFIC's Jeremy Fivecrow says they've updated their plan to include a technical document for scientists, students, and resource managers, and a policy brief for lawmakers.
16: The lamprey has been around 450 million years. We're closer to a T-Rex than a T-Rex was to lamprey. That's how far back they go. So the thought of just in the past 100 years that we could drive something extinct that's been on Earth for that long is terrible.
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tajun, so hai tita ha pa masa kukui, mam ka kaka, e pa waira ta tu. We would like to dedicate this record to all Indian people living on reservations and

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You should drive home. 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with Let's Cumbia, In a Strange Place, Hawaii, also back there by Joe McGill, and the Blood Brothers, some Tribesmen, Jose and Gomez, Papago Express, and also some Mike Guinness and company with the intro to get our Way Back Wednesday show set off right here. So we hope guys are having a good day today. Ready to head on home or just getting home. Temperature now, we are at about 102 degrees. Low of 80 tonight, tomorrow, a high of 107. I see no rain until Friday, maybe about a 10% chance. And with that, there is an extreme heat warning. Get up into the 110s for a couple days there into our weekend. And Saturday, about a 40% chance of rain during the night. Nighttime also for Sunday, 30% chance. So keep cool. Keep cool. Stay in school. Speaking of school, once again at the open enrollment, the Santa Rosa Ranch School, enrollment applications are available in the school office. Office hours are 8 a.m. to 3 p.m. Any questions, the number, school number 520-993-5689. And a reminder that school begins on August 4th. So a week or less than 2 weeks. 2 weeks from yesterday, right? So yeah, we're already almost done with July. We were just eating hot dogs, celebrating the 4th, 250th. And yeah, August 1 in a couple of weeks. The only holiday in August is what? B's birthday. So that's coming up. For now, we'll keep it going here with some Santa Rosa Man. Don't know what them Braves on the way. We're here on the Autumn Holding Network.

It's the Autumn Holding Network. KOHN, KOHH, some tunes right there by Southern Scratch. Charlie, also right there by Friends. We heard a cumbia from the Thought Out Thumb Braves, and then also some Santa Rosa Band with that Get Down Polka. We're here for your 4 o'clock hours. The Drive Home Show is about 10 till 5. 10 till 5 right now. And I was sitting here jamming out to some Ozzy Osbourne. Today is the first year death anniversary for Mr. Osbourne. Passed away this date last year, 2025. And up in Hopi, KUYI, this hour, they were doing a tribute to Ozzy. So I logged on to their website and was kind of jamming out with them way up north. So shout out to KUYI. Of course, there's other native stations out there. I got some of them, favorited on my TuneIn radio app. You got our friends up there in San Carlos, Pascuayaki, up in Hualapai, and other states there that kind of tune in once in a while, see what they're up to, what are they listening to. So yeah, once again, Ozzy. We did jam out to some Ozzy earlier. I think it was like the 1 o'clock hour. Did a couple tunes for the anniversary for Ozzy Osbourne. And so back to some wider tracks right here. I got a request for some Oik Oik Oik. Also some Cisco Band on the way. So keep it right here and I'll catch you next hour. It's the Autumn Holding Network.

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